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0: 99.5 The River. So get this, burnout has become a regular part of our daily life for so many of us, right? That almost 80% of workers are saying they need a break, but they feel guilty for relaxing. It's called relaxation guilt. And it's coming from this belief that we have to earn our downtime as opposed to the fact that, well, we earn it by doing our daily tasks. Go figure. Listen, you've worked hard. You've earned it. Make sure that you're...
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I'm Michelle Fay, and this year, the 4th of July shines even brighter as America celebrates its 250th birthday. 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

The Capital Region's best variety, 99.5 The River. Getting those workouts in, but apparently we are not doing enough. The CDC decided to change some of the guidelines for us, and, well, you might want to keep this in mind and plan accordingly. Just saying. 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

99.5, The River, the best variety of the 80s, 90s, and today. Taylor Swift's coming up for you next. She could be getting married in just a matter of weeks. Just saying. Right now, it's Billy Idol.

The best variety of the 80s, 90s, and today, 99.5, The River. See, I love this idea of an admin date where you get together. It could be with your loved one, with your friend, your fam, and you just get that to-do list crossed off. You get things done. More minutes.

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0: 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So have you heard of the two beers and a puppy friendship test? It's a really simple way to figure out how you really feel about somebody. And it comes down to two questions. The first would be, would you want to actually hang out with them and have a couple drinks with this person? And two, would you trust them enough to watch something you care about, like your puppy, for the weekend? The idea is that those two things, those enjoyment and trust, those are the foundation for any strong relationship. And if you answered yes to both, well, that's a really good sign for your friendship. But a lot of people actually fall in the middle. They're fun, but unreliable.
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I'm Michelle Fay. 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
1: So when it comes to coffee, yes, it's a necessity, but they found that both regular and decaf coffee could help improve your mood, your focus, even reduces your anxiety. 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

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I'm Michelle Fay, and this year the 4th of July shines even brighter as America celebrates its 250th birthday. 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

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Shaboozey is coming up. 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
1: I'm Jenny James, and according to a new YouGov poll, a surprising star has topped the list of celebrities that young adults wish they were more like. Going up against figures like Taylor Swift, LeBron James, and Beyonce, by a healthy margin, Gen Z adults chose Zendaya as the celebrity they most want to emulate. I mean, she went from a child Disney star to a globally recognized movie actress and fashion icon so smoothly. She also has a sense of old school fame, deliberately keeping her personal life out of the headlines because she wants to preserve and maintain the joy within herself, her loved ones, and her family. She's very poised. She has a good head on her shoulders. I mean,
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1: I'm Tony James. A new U.S. News survey shows just how stressed Americans are about money, with nearly a third avoiding checking their bank balance altogether. This tracks with me. I am so full of anxiety when it comes to money and paying bills. 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

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You can find us on Facebook at 99.5 The River. Just past 1 o'clock, Chapel Roan is coming up this hour. We'll also hear from The Weeknd, Kenny Loggins, and Taylor Swift. Here's Prince.

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1: I'm Teddy James. The Fox Corporation is making a major move. 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
1: I'm Jenny James. 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

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I'm Teddy James. If you have a shout out, a birthday, a song request, even a comment, we want to hear from you. 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
2: I'm Teddy James. Ray Svetnoha is 100, and he just got to go to prom, the one he missed at age 17. And he said it was one of the best nights of his life. Teens who volunteer at a senior living community surprised him with a full prom night, and he had 6 dates. They said it came about because he is just very social, loves to talk, loves to dance. And at 100, what are his longevity keys? Obviously being social, but also falling in love, investing in your friendships, doing...
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1: I'm Jenny James. A legendary piece of movie history is hitting the auction block, a lightsaber, but not just any one. This one comes complete with Luke Skywalker's severed hand rig from The Empire Strikes Back, and it's expected to fetch seven figures. Heritage Auction is holding the event July 13th through the 17th, and that lightsaber just a headliner to a lineup packed with pop culture treasures from Wizard of Oz, Willy Wonka, Rocky, Back to the Future, The Big Lebowski, and even John Lennon's handwritten.
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1: I'm Teddy James. Have you watched the second season of Four Seasons yet? It is so good. I really enjoyed it. I love the first season. I love the second season. So happy to know that we're getting a third season, and the original cast will be returning. Tina Fey, Will Forte, Marco Calvani, Colman Domingo, Erica Henningsman, Carrie Kenny Silver. And rumor is David Tennant is joining the cast. I don't want to give too much away if you haven't seen it already. Just know that David Tennant pops up in the...
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1: I'm Jenny James. As you may well know, Lin-Manuel Miranda wrote most of the songs for the original Moana movie. Well, the live-action Moana is going to come out next month, and they just dropped a new Lin-Manuel Miranda song called Along the Way, which will be performed by both Moana actresses, Auli'i Cravalho and Catherine Lagaia. Oh, and Dwayne Johnson will be in there, too. The track is part of the film's expanded soundtrack, which arrives on the 26th, with a deluxe edition on July 8th and the full score on July 10th.
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99.5 The River. I'm Teddy James. If you have a shout out, a birthday, a song request, even a comment, we want to hear from you. 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

0: It's 99.5 The River. I'm Jenny James. If it is really hot, exercising or playing sports in that extreme heat can be extremely dangerous. High temperatures and humidity mess with your ability to sweat effectively, and that can lead to dehydration, heat exhaustion, even heat stroke. Once it hits 90, it's time for extreme caution. Your best bet is to exercise early or late, stick to the shade, hydrate like it's your job, and buddy up so someone's got your back at all times. If you feel dizzy, nauseous, or weak, stop immediately and cool down, because
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0: 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We read your letters to Ellen, and we got a letter from Desiree. Dear Ellen, my dad passed away from pancreatic cancer a little over a year ago after 37 years of marriage to my mom, Ruby. I miss him every day. It's been devastating, but it's my mom that's breaking my heart. A few months ago, she joined a dating app, then another, and now another. And she's constantly going out. Dinner dates, coffee dates, weekend trips, happy hours. Her phone is buzzing nonstop with texts from men I've never heard of. Meanwhile, I'm still trying to process losing my dad. When I bring it up to her, she said, just because your father's life ended doesn't mean mine did. I feel betrayed. Thanks for your help, Desiree. So many calls about Desiree's letter. Ryan, you say, none of your business, Desiree.
1: 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That's how I feel.

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0: 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We read your letters to Ellen, and we got a letter from Desiree. Dear Ellen, my dad passed away from pancreatic cancer a little over a year ago after 37 years of marriage to my mom, Ruby. I miss him every day. It's been devastating, but it's my mom that's breaking my heart. A few months ago, she joined a dating app, then another, and now another. And she's constantly going out. Dinner dates, coffee dates, weekend trips, happy hours. Her phone is buzzing nonstop with texts from men I've never heard of. Meanwhile, I'm still trying to process losing my dad. When I bring it up to her, she said, just because your father's life ended doesn't mean mine did. I feel betrayed. Thanks for your help, Desiree. So many calls about Desiree's letter. Ryan, you say, none of your business, Desiree.
1: I mean, if that's your mom finding joy, who are you to police her happiness? That's how I feel.
0: And mine is, I think Desiree deserves a little more respect for her father who passed from the mother. So let's go to Elizabeth. Elizabeth, you've been through this.
2: I actually did. I went through it because my husband passed away about 5 years ago. So I didn't

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0: The best variety of the 80s, 90s, and today, 99.5 The River. Desiree is kind of shocked that her mom is dating so much. Only a year after she lost her husband, Desiree's dad. Desiree's grieving. Mama Ruby is out partying. A lot. Mm-hmm. And we're getting a lot of calls for a letter to Ellen, Carolina, in Chino Hills. So you know the story. What's yours?
1: Okay, this is my story. So my mother got married with my father. They met down in Baja California, Mexico. My father was 22. My mother was 14. She ran away. They came to the United States for a better life. Here, they lasted married for 55 years.
0: Whoa.
1: After my father passed away, my mother was really, really sad. And I forced my mother to start going to the senior citizen center here in Chino. I said, no, you are going. You're not staying home alone. So there, she had another life. She made all kinds of friends. She even met a boyfriend. My mother only spoke Spanish. So she had a boyfriend that spoke English, and they would communicate over the phone. And I remember my mother hearing, telling him, I love you. I love you. And that was like within 6 months that my father passed away. You know, I didn't tell my brothers and sisters anything, but it was cute to see my mother evolve and have another life.
0: Yeah. Yes. To see her smile again and to see someone light her up like that, it made everyone feel good.
1: I feel for that daughter because it didn't hurt me to see my mother happy. I was happy for my mother, even though I was grieving about my father,
0: yes.
1: But it's two different lives.
0: Yes, yes, yes. Oh my gosh. Well, thank you so much. That's a really hopeful story. Thank you.
1: Okay. Thank you, Alan.
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We read your letters to Ellen, and we got a letter from Desiree. Dear Ellen, my dad passed away from pancreatic cancer a little over a year ago after 37 years of marriage to my mom, Ruby. I miss him every day. It's been devastating, but it's my mom that's breaking my heart. A few months ago, she joined a dating app, then another, and now another. And she's constantly going out dinner dates, coffee dates, weekend trips, happy hours. Her phone is buzzing nonstop with texts from men I've never heard of. Meanwhile, I'm still trying to process losing my dad. When I bring it up to her, she said, just because your father

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1: Happy Saturday. So if you're heading to McDonald's, they're bringing back a fan favorite, something that I used to get back in the day when I was a kid. And finally, it's coming back. In fact, it'll be back on Monday. I'll tell you what it is coming up in just a bit. Hang on.

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0: 99.5 The River. I would like to give a special shout out to McDonald's because they're bringing this back as of Monday. It's something I used to get when I was a kid back in the day. It is the hot apple pie dessert. You remember, like, it was in the sleeve? They're doing it to celebrate America's 250th birthday. I can't think of a better thing to bring back. I'm telling you, one of my favorite things was the hot apple pie. In fact, it was so hot, I would always burn the roof of my mouth, but it was worth it. So the hot apple pie is back on Monday at
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The Capital Region's best variety, 99.5 The River. So Tim Allen was on the red carpet not that long ago, obviously talking about Toy Story 5, which is out this weekend. And he mentioned something about a home improvement revival. Why? It's not going to happen now. I'll tell you coming up in just a bit. Hang on.

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1: So Tim Allen on the red carpet recently, obviously Toy Story 5 out in theaters this weekend, and he was talking about a Home Improvement revival where the sons from the show all come back. 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So that's kind of the hang-up right there. 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
1: You've seen Madonna out and about. She is dropping Confessions 2, the album, on July 3rd. Well, I've got some news about Madonna and Absolute teaming up. Tell you about that coming up in just a bit. Hang on.

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0: More music, more variety. This is 99.5 The River. So Madonna has been out and about. She's promoting the Confessions on the Dance Floor 2 album. That's dropping on July 3rd. Also teaming up with Absolute Vodka to introduce four specialty cocktails having to do with Madonna. There's the Absolute Madonna. It's a spicy lemon drop martini. The Absolute Hot Sauce. It's a spicy spin on a vodka margarita. The Absolute Confessions Cosmo, a colorful Cosmo inspired by the album artwork, which is like a hot pink, by the way. And the Absolute Espresso.
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1: So Father's Day is tomorrow, and if you're looking for something last minute to get dad, because let's face it, when it comes to Father's Day, it's just kind of like a grab-and-go thing. I feel like moms get a better deal on Mother's Day than fathers do on Father's Day. That's just me, though. I'll tell you what dad really wants on Father's Day coming up in just a bit. 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
1: All right, so Father's Day is tomorrow, and if you're looking for something last minute to get your dad for Father's Day, there's a couple things. 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

99.5 The River. So Tyra Banks is suing Netflix over that Top Model documentary. I saw it, by the way. It is not good at all. I will explain why Tyra is suing coming up in just a bit. Hang on.

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0: the Capital Region's best variety, 99.5 The River. So Tyra Banks is suing Netflix for defamation over its documentary, The Reality Check Inside America's Next Top Model. According to the lawsuit, Banks says the producers used only a small portion of a three-hour interview and selectively edited her comments to support what she calls a false narrative. Also, she had no idea that a lot of the past models were going to be in the documentary as well. I saw this documentary. It is quite damning, I'm going to be honest, or damaging rather, either way. If you haven't seen it, again, it's the it's on Netflix. It's Inside America's Next Top Model, Reality Check.
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1: Another chance of $2,500 happens on Monday with the 250K USA giveaway. 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
1: Since Father's Day is tomorrow, the top TV dads, according to the 2026 poll, I'll tell you who's number one. I'm surprised at who's number one. I'll tell you coming up in just a bit. Manic Monday, the Bengals on right now.

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1: All right, so according to a brand new poll, the top TV dads for 2026. I'll give you the top three. Number three, Phil Dunphy from Modern Family. Yeah, okay, definitely. I could see that. Number two, Homer Simpson from The Simpsons. I'm a little on the fence about that one. And the number one top TV dad would be Philip Banks, Uncle Phil from Fresh Prince of Bel-Air. You know what? I absolutely can see that, but the show hadn't been on in a hot minute.
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1: 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I'm not a coffee drinker, but the marshmallows and chocolate, unbelievable. I'll take that. Again, the Starbucks S'mores Frappuccino.
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99.5 The River. I'm going to give a shout out to my Uber drivers, Lyft drivers, Grubhoppers, and Uber Eaters. Thank you so much for listening. We appreciate you. So many options. You are listening to us. We appreciate that. And thanks so much for listening on your smart device, Google, Siri, Alexa, even the radio in your car. Yeah, that thing that we used to listen to. Hey, we're still doing it.

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The Capital Region's best variety, 99.5 The River. Signs that you have become your father. I'll tell you what they are coming up in just a bit. Hang on. Prince, When Doves Cry. That's on right now.

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1: A new survey reveals the moment that most men believe they start turning into their father. They say it happens at age 38. They say that 40% of men start napping in front of the TV before they turn 40. 28% of men have a special chair that they always have to sit in before turning 40. And 25% of men admit to dancing badly at parties and family gatherings.
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to the top, I've been out of shape, taking out the box, I'm an astronaut. I blasted off the planet, rock that caused catastrophe, and it matters more because I had it. Now I had a thought about wreaking havoc on an opposition, kind of shocking, they want it static with precision. I'm automatic, quarterback, I ain't talking, sack and pack it up on.

99.5 The River. 250 keg USA giveaway back on Monday. Maybe you want to hop on a flight, take the family out to the West Coast to see the Grand Canyon, or maybe you want to go up to D.C. and see some of the monuments. So many options and so many things to do. 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Enter it right there on the homepage and wait for a number you don't recognize. Pick that up. That could be us calling to give you money on Monday morning.

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99.5 The River. That about does it for me. As always, you can find me on Instagram at The Real Chad Pitt. Happy Father's Day, by the way. Hope you enjoy your day tomorrow. I will talk to you bright and early tomorrow morning. Leave you Aha Take on Me. That's on right now.

99.5, The River, the best variety of the 80s, 90s, and today. Journey to kick off the show this Saturday afternoon. What's going on? I'm Michelle Fay, and I still can't get over the fact that it is mid-June. Okay, time. Oh, slow down. Where are you going? Okay. Olivia Dean is on the way next. Thanks for having us on.

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0: the best variety of the 80s, 90s, and today, 99.5, The River. More of your favorites on in a matter of minutes. Post Malone coming up, Ella Langley. 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

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I'm Michelle Fay. And hey, if you're looking for something fun, August 15th is the Battle of the Bands in Defiance. 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

99.5, the river, the best variety of the 80s, 90s, and today. 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

0: The best variety of the 80s, 90s, and today, 99.5 The River. So if you're tired of that mid-afternoon slump, well, they basically found that lacking in protein or fiber can make that slump even worse. All right. So they say making sure that you have your serving of protein first for lunch, that would help give you that fuel that you need, followed by like a 10 to 20 minute walk after eating also helps. It's all about regulating your glucose levels naturally. It helps keep you focused, energetic.
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1: So have you heard of the two beers and a puppy friendship test? It's a really simple way to figure out how you really feel about somebody. And it comes down to two questions. The first would be, would you want to actually hang out with them and have a couple drinks with this person? And two, would you trust them enough to watch something you care about, like your puppy, for the weekend? The idea is that those two things, those enjoyment and trust, those are the foundation for any strong relationship. And if you answered yes to both, well, that's a really good sign for your friendship. But a lot of people actually fall in the middle. They're fun, but unreliable.
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I'm Michelle Fay, and this year the 4th of July shines even brighter as America celebrates its 250th birthday. Big moments, bold celebrations, and plenty of red, white, and blue. 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
1: So forget a romantic date. Admin dates are the way to go. Instead of doing chores alone, like paying bills and canceling subscriptions and answering old emails, friends, even couples and roommates, they're now meeting up at coffee shops and bars, and even at their homes, to tackle their to-do lists side by side. And the idea is this: you're essentially boring responsibilities. They feel a little bit lighter, and it gets you motivated to get...
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99.5 The River. So I know it's only June, but a lot of people are already starting to celebrate Summerween. It's actually going viral on TikTok right now, mixing up Halloween vibes for the summer. I mean, are you into this? Let me know at Faye on Air.

0: so much for everything that you guys do. 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

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They say coffee shops could be the ideal spot for you. 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

0: It's 99.5 The River. Have you ever noticed that you get more done at a coffee shop than you do at home? Well, there's a science behind this. They found it's not the caffeine, it's the environment. Coffee shops are giving you a mix of just enough noise and activity. It keeps your brain engaged without getting you overwhelmed. That buzz can actually boost your focus and creativity. And they found that when you leave home and go somewhere to work that's different, right? A different space, your brain treats it as a reset.
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I'm Michelle Fay. 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

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New Taylor Swift on the way next. I Knew It, I Knew You is on the way. And what we also know is that, well, when you take care of you, well, you're automatically going to be happier. Let's talk in minutes.

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It's a full hour of 80s music hosted by the guy who still walks across the high school football field pumping his fist high in the air. Jeff Stevens. It's the 80s show.

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